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so don't make me over. 44 years and no grades, I'm amazed. Can't believe I made the quota, pushing through baby strollers, putting words down on the page with the gaze of a crazed Ray Liotta. Blackness. Baking soda, I got baking soda. Rapper Tigolo, Dunny Scudder, we taking over. Just 'cause you don't have a drink, that don't make you sober.

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I was sneaking niggas out in the early morning. After sucking good dick on a Sunday morning. 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

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Besides them niggas that I lived with. 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

0: lista przebojów, w której ubiegłotygodniowa nowość mogłaby być największym spadkiem i wypaść. 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
1: After the tailspin, they'll find a flight simulator loaded into my device. And they'll wonder why I just sat there and gave up without a fight. And all the birds, they won't stop laughing at the folly of the human race. Cause we thought that we were angels. We watch particles accelerate. And if I can't land it, then I'll fuck it right through my ex's garage. And when I'm comatose, it'll be her voice that guides me through the panic. And I'll activate the landing gear as the scenery loads in. I've seen pixelated cities notified my next of kin. And all this could just be fabricated in a back lot in LA with a television hypnotist playing God to compensate. Can anybody land this thing? Shouts a voice from the abyss. Too scared to ask for evidence. I'm too confident to miss. Because it isn't about experience if your numbers have come in. I could kick 1,000 buckets if the world wants me to live. And I visualize the impact, the first biting of the brakes. I've landed biplanes in Antarctica, flown straight through hurricanes. And so I look at all the buttons, they're all crystalline and new. And a voice over the radio.

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I've been flying my whole life. I'm the luckiest that I've ever been, and I've been looking out for signs. And I see the blinking runway and the lights between the waves. I hold all the hands I never held, and in the clouds I see a face. You're sort of laughing at the drama, like you knew it all along. All those little signs that we ignored, they couldn't possibly be wrong.